0: not locked.
1: Okay, FM. Shops on the roads are they are not locked.
0: Because Yeshua, by Sharia law, they will cut off the hand of Noah with the kofar sahadia. Iti nipa bibiri a womo nse twitwa ne nam kuro ne so no obia adam no se wo krom fo go and see how Islam have kept people in check in compliance of the law koradie my it was my mother Dr. Christy Dotete who took my wife out of this country the first time and she bought a flight ticket and paid for her visa and carried her with her to the United Arab Emirates and when she returned she you know they didn't made a lot of noise and said you need to travel to this place so I went together with her the first time when we left our hotel somewhere in the area in the Diara area to go into Midtown we were just by a traffic light and the people it was not green for us it was red and whilst it was red for pedestrians people were there were no cars or vehicular movement but the people over 50 people standing on the opposite direction and we were over 70 standing at this direction and no car was there and nobody crossed the road I stood there and I started clapping my wife said we are outside namsi jama mom and son jai jama mom and son I was in an Islamic nation the traffic light is red on pedestrians green on vehicles and there was no vehicle and nobody crossed the street look at the lawlessness of motorbikes okay, and bicycles on our streets and you proclaim a Christian nation it is a disgrace to the cross an indictment to Christianity you know and this is why anybody comes to sit here in the presence of God we don't talk nonsense on Sunday morning it's a serious moment and you grow feeling that I am right and he is wrong. But one thing they are forgetting is that God will judge that marriage. And when God is judging that marriage, you will not talk. You will not come. You won't have that chance. God will bring righteous judgment. Do the Kosubu Makwasia. Nefa Mema a young kwa. Because judgment is on the way. See, when we come to sit here, the last Friday, I looked at the message and didn't notice it that way until when you spell the word attack in a revelatorical presentation. Then I went back home and watched the video again to make my notes. Why? Because whilst you are preaching, I am learning God's word because Obia have not yet come to the cognizant realization of knowing it all because the word of God is a revelation that unfolds precept upon precept, line upon line, here a little and there a little. It builds up and you cannot say because I am a preacher, if another preacher is preaching, I don't need to learn because God may be speaking in another revelation which you have no idea. If I was not a preacher this morning, a little child from the children's church can stand on this altar and God can use him to unfold, unleash, release a fresh revelation that can bring me life and abundance of it. Dear Sama Maker, it be a for Bible reader, ye ye. Dear Coca-Cola took only one verse from the Bible. One verse only. Wherever the soles of your foot shall tread, I will give it to you. In the book of Joshua, only one verse. Tell me why Coca-Cola is not. Grobias. Many companies are copying their brand.

cancer, that their product is nothing but sugar water. Still, they are prevailing. Just one verse in the Bible. Just one verse. Apple took only one verse from the Bible. Isaiah chapter number 60 and verse number 8. Only one verse. I'm talking about the apple, you know, in the United States. The first time we heard the word cloud, it was from the mouth of Steve Jobs. First person who mentioned the cloud platform. That there is something.

0: papers to work, but the ordinary person can store his pictures and her pictures in a cloud. The word cloud came from this man. And the verse is in the Bible. Who are these that fly as a cloud? In the script, only one verse. And in that same verse, Microsoft also.
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0: It's in the same verse. The tech companies went looking for something and they went looking for it in the same verse. Yet they have a Nyamia Sema Bukeshi Aswa. Question, what has it done for you? Yeah, question, what has it done for you? What is the effect of the word of God? You tell me, you should not make a name remove us and be good. It's because, sister, Islam has made a very solid impact on some people. I'm telling you, we are not going to be joking. This is what Jesus said in Matthew chapter number 24 and verse number 14. He said, this gospel shall be preached in all the world for as a witness unto all nations. And then shall the end come. In other words, the end cannot come if this gospel is not preached everywhere. And this gospel. And what is this gospel? It is see, Anomona, who have been to, you know, theological training and all that, and they have learned, the former conscripted theology. And when they stand, they can be able to understand these. But, you know, Jesus said to Martha the other day in Luke chapter number 10 and verse number 41 and 2, the Bible said, and Jesus answered and said, Martha, Martha, you are so careful and troubled. In other words, you are so occupied or preoccupied with too many things. But one thing is very, very needful and important. And he said, Maria has chosen that good part. And what is that good part? To sit under the feet of the Lord and soak the revelations of God. Because we are not China. But the be now when you have our ideas for table, it's when feature on a tongue, watch and God can out of his word give somebody a song whilst I am ministering. As in you know, barefoot gotten songs whilst the word of God is being preached. El Damreku, I've gotten too many songs whilst the word of God is being preached. The Holy Ghost reveals himself to people. Yeah, and then songs, movies, and revelation comes to them. The power of this gospel, yeah, brings them. And I'm talking about Jesus. Yeah. And I'm talking about that. It is not because it's a Sunday, you know, hallelujah, hallelujah. No, you know, you have restricted and reduced the impact of the word of God. Let us open it wide and let it spread. The Bible said in the book of Acts, the 20th chapter, in the city of Ephesus, so grew mightily the word of God and prevailed. The word prevailed. When he sent forth the disciples in Luke chapter number 9, he asked the question, did you lack anything when I gave the instruction that you should not go with food and water and with provision? They said no. In

0: said no, it means the word works. It works. The word works more than she could do. The word works more than an amulet and a talisman. The word, it works.
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0: The cook received, and I am out on the streets preaching the gospel. Sometimes, I mean, I can show you pictures where there is no single crusade we have conducted all over this country where Muslims did not attend the crusade. I have pictures there. There are Muslims who cut the floor, will just park their motorbikes, remove their helmet. Peak hour. Come listening to the gospel. They may catch a revelation of the crystals out of that particular thing. And you ought to be able to. No, me see, you better hear it, because brother Idahosa, and they did not listen to what he was saying. And they did not listen to what he was saying until they were carried away from among us. Until they were taken away from us. And so today I stand here. And I'm, you see, are you guys who have been to theological seminary and all that, the word of God have been segmented and simplified for you to be able to teach it in a very simplified way. Because you know, Pentecost forward the omujidi, apostolic forward the omujidi, you muzama forward the omujidi, yeah, ukwa sobi olumba, omu wa the omujidi.

people, charismatic evangelistic ministry, and look at ministry, this is a royal house, you know, when it comes to doctrinal differences, one more boy, one more DBP,

there is a core doctrine, core Christian systematic theological doctrine that everybody must believe. Number one, they say bibliology, the study of God's word, the study of the Bible. Yeah, you can't joke with that. Number two, BB, they say theology. Yeah. When I say theology, I'm talking about, you know, patrology, the study of God the Father. It's something that you can't joke with it. Number three, Christology, the study of the Christ. Yeah, it is part of every church's doctrine. The reason is because he is the essence, the author, the finisher of the church. Yeah, you can't say you don't believe in him. Pneumatology, number four, which is the study of the Holy Spirit, you know. And then we will come to things like anthropology, the study of man and his sinful nature as related to God. And then we can be able to look at places like, you know, hamartiology, the study of the nature of the consequence of sin and all that. And soteriology, the study of salvation. I can develop further and talk about ecclesiology, the study of the modern day church, and then eschatology, the study of the end time. Having said all this, you know, it is Jeremiah that made a statement in chapter number 6 and verse number 14. And listen to what exactly he said. He said, they have healed also the head of the daughter of my people slightly, saying, peace, peace, but there is no peace. Put it in my language, interestingly, or say, now was some man crow again, Harrison. Many people go to church. Question I have always asked. What is prophecy? Revelation chapter, I'll come back to this scripture in a moment. Revelation chapter 19 and verse number 10. Listen to this. The Bible said, yeah, for the spirit of prophecy is there. For the spirit of, the brethren, that the testimony of Jesus. Worship God, for the testimony of Jesus is the spirit of prophecy. Now, what is the testimony of Jesus? When Yamiya Semnan Kasa, you're prophetic. Prophetic. Between my mouth and your ear is a prophetic occurrence and an encounter going on right now. You bet me upon sorry, a person will be at here. I told her, you know, people come to me in compliments of the service, after the service, and they shake me, tell me, you, that was a very powerful message. You said A and B, and I don't remember saying that. The Holy Ghost was at work bringing revelation to the heart and the spirit. It put it in my language. Let me point out this. Was Yesu a dance here? Yesu na dance here. And ye die home. Ye Yesu wa dance here. Ye die. There's a revelation that goes on there. Yes, we are dancing here, and there is a revelation that goes on there. It is now you preach a bit to my cousin who be a war lamb, a Danny Lufu left breast. Oh, Kronkron say, Yiras is here. Whilst the preacher is preaching, he can stop and then say, the Lord is sending me. You had a very terrible nightmare tonight, and the Spirit of God says, he is delivering you from that particular tragedy. He can go and say, there is a lady sitting on my left corner, third row, number four seat. The Lord is saying there are two men in your life and none of them are your husbands. The testimony of Jesus Christ is the spirit of prophecy. Yeah. The reducing, you know, Christosum na to akwanchere. Reducing Christosum to akwanchere. And the people, some of them will return. No.
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A dear, a dear, a quench and a chainsaw. I want to know.

pia ngoma pia na me hunu se ngoma no ensemo awa kire wo mo en won nam pu obi aten. 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He goes no wo ye no and death and hell were cast into the lake of fire, which is the second, and anybody whose name was not found written in the book of life was thrown into the lake of fire. This is a kwanjire. Mitchell, this. Oh, you can clap your hands because, sure. You better do. No, you, sure. Yeah. You better do. I mean, I'm looking carefully. He made a submission. Yeah. We send him a course. We are saying, we be the second to one. One, but minimum we cut. You.

0: fa no no de ne ko na wo no a awia kete ne ma me free night work apa a water no a fasika from kase no de akọ one ma me minimum no wa ku no wo UK yemu dodo no aye ma me no ko UK be fa aye anke yinyina asi ani mu wote ya ma ma me aba be fa wa free akọ aburu chiri. And then all you can do is to kill your mother. The Bible said, "Enam semu mo yobedo so rubber." In Matthew chapter number 24 and verse number 12, the Bible said, "Because iniquity shall abound, the love of many shall wax cold." Sister, me catch na we say, "Bonini ni emanu ekoso ni tu ba bebrasi ame bua." This is why the Bible said, "The people promise peace, but there is no peace." And the man who goes to Obiasen is going to increase. Oh, it will increase. It will increase. You are going to see small boys and small girls. They will stand and challenge Omukuru Mumahiru. This is why I'm telling Penny from the Muyuyi, because there is a generation coming who does not care. They have
1: okay,
0: no
1: respect. Okay, no one, two, one, two, seven.
0: I speak to the Jubilee House every day. Be careful every contract and memorandum of understanding that you sign. Because if you don't, I can only tell you, there is a generation, even if you are and you have become so old and so frail, they will bring you from your house and try you and throw you into jail, and you will die in jail. And when you die, even if you are dead, they will exhume your body and they will bring your skeletal frame to a court. They will judge you, and when they judge your skeleton, they will burn your bones. That is the generation, and that generation is also outlined clearly in Proverbs chapter number 30 from verse number 14 downwards. The Bible talks about the generation. There is a generation whose teeth are swords and their jaw teeth are knives. They divide the poor from off the earth. Yeah, go to verse 13. There is something there. Yeah, you know, there is a generation. This generation, woman, woman in tongue. The word of God has given you a clue already. Who are lofty in their eyes and their eyelids are lifted up. Yeah. This is why a person can stand in a church and ridicule and malign and call a preacher, look in the eyes of a preacher and call the preacher a thief. The reason is because of this. Do you know what it means to train a proper man of God? A proper, I'm talking about a proper man of God. A Roman Catholic father takes 13 years to go through seminary.
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0: 5 years for theology. And then you come. Whilst you are learning theology, you are learning Aramaic Latin, because the Vulgate, the Catholic Vulgate, is in Latin. You need to fluently read, and it discuss will be a Roman Reverend Father. 13 years. It takes 7 years to train a general practitioner in medicine. 7 years. 13 years to raise a vicar. A preacher. Obiko Trinity Theological College. One spend the 4 years and then 1 year practical. 5 years in the ne no cry you free wa when you suffer yes of ketua. Uba betanase a science of DNA impracticality. No kwabrania tenasia who be any medu ben kwame a babek kangwasia somebody actually a minipa. This is why I'm warning the people, walk with God with integrity, because the people, you know, will not have any respect and decorum for the holy things. It is also prophetic. Matthew chapter 24 and verse number 15, the Bible said they will remove so yeah, they will take away the he said something, when therefore you shall see the abomination of desolation in the holy place, he that readeth, let him understand. Ye, now according to that which was written, and he was speaking about what Daniel said in Daniel chapter 11 and verse number 30. The prophecy said, you know, and they shall remove the shit to the 30. Go to verse 31, possibly. Let me see if I can find it. And then the Bible said, the arm shall stand on the path, and they shall pollute the sanctuary of strength or of worship. Okay, they will take away the daily sacrifice, and they shall place the abomination that makes them. See, one day you will come to church, and one preacher is on the altar, and 10 naked women will be on the preacher on the altar of God Sunday morning. Abomination. Yeah. Abomination. You can bear me di bear me trumu. Yeah. Bear my fa bear me trumu. And this is something that we are debating about. We can't debate about this. LGBTI is an abomination and a curse of humanity. God hates it. And I don't.

0: abomination. 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Memfawo, you know, a kura wo mama musika. Give musika mo mundi. Yeah, I have told you know our production team. Our content can be monetized and will make a lot of man missmen pull musika mo mama. Mama, why can't a nation do that? You make me miss President Mills. Clear stamp, clear disposition. We hate it. We don't want it. Mumpa, baby, we won't do business with you. Look at this young man at Burkina Faso. I mean, you can never tell me that Tuare is a weak leader. Very smart, very astute. He has made clear his convictions to the world. Period. He wants to help his people. He's doing his best.
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0: If a young Muslim boy can do this, why can't the Christians who take communion and recite the Bible, why can't they think and do this? Then your politicians fire crumb for. A kind of bit in your first way, that is how they think. This young boy is a Muslim boy who uses Quranic recitation to build a nation. Why can't these young men also who have been in Sunday school and grown up with it use the conscript of that to raise a nation? I want to know. Just take it for instance that we are seated here and our politicians in high influential places, and they come and sit here, I shouldn't miss words. I shouldn't miss the opportunity speaking the truth of God's word to them. Makachiro, Jubilee House, may you crusade. I don't, it may not be this president, but it will happen. If we can break Ramadan at the seat of government, there can be a crusade at the seat of government. I want to put a stage at the seat of government. The president of God, I said it may not be this president, but it will happen. As we Mishas here can 10 years in here, it will happen. It will happen. It will happen. We will take the gospel here. Because I notice that the people who sit here, seriously, they need Jesus. They need the real Jesus, not the other Jesus. Not another Jesus. They need the real Jesus. The real Jesus be with us. Yeah. We want to say, when you meet 2 minutes, a year, come on. Yeah, and son of Christ, Beba, seriously, see, ya, there are so many things. When you look at Acts chapter 3 and verse 21, where the Bible talks about the restitution of all things. The Bible said, whom heaven must receive until the refreshment of until the times of restitution of all things, which God has spoken by the mouth of all his holy prophets since the world began. In other words, there will be a restitution of all things. When you remember, yes, you are doing now, and near my dear, there is a damage. There is a damage. The church has been damaged, and I'm speaking to you. What I am doing this morning is reparation. We are repairing what has been damaged. And here, if you want to know, the very first damage is the damage of the hearts of the people. Quote anywhere in the Bible, I will not listen. You don't qualify. You have no temerity and audacity to be preacher. I'm telling you, your papa numbe beyond where was woman take collar touch on a cup of baby. I'm serious telling you something. Yeah. In the problem beyond mama say, woman to a radimra, it was a woman cup of baby tonight. Serious. File you be on him. Me ma catch you. I said, "Fufu atadi fitano yemvenyi mi." It would be a father. Nene nkrofongo. Yero wongo. Upia suma uzi be di sofo. Una asi nyami afro. Anu wakose menarini ya di asofu tadi ya show. Inti mechini ngubi ya so. wa fa urade asemia so ni ehu abenante in purity you are going to. This is why so many people's hearts must be repaired. God akomana komana say Kumana say, any power goofy, I'm sorry, maybe I'm in copy. I'm telling you, you know who bad who feel fear pano. I'm catching out, say, baby, any power, any person, no. Baby, any power, any person, no. And so when people meet, people will hurt people. When we're worried, no, they get hurt all the time. But you ought to be able to know that a man that has many friends must show himself friendly. Because the people will hurt you. You are going to give your heart, your life to people, and they will repay. I'm sorry about when you are sorry about home. Behind them, I'm sorry about I took I'm sorry about pass. I say, I'm sorry. My mother Christy daughter, I've done all this for church people. Tot dying, what to assassin, the assassin papers, land title, among clover. If I tell you how they repaid her, you will be amazed. It was shocking. And so then I stand here and I'm the repair of the heart. The Bible said, blessed are the pure in heart. Matthew chapter number 5 and verse number 8. For they shall see God. If they seek God, they are the ones that are going to seek God. If you bid in the and I stand here and tell you that God will lift you, take you to Abrochida and say, no, no, no. Who went to Obisika, Obisika, Shawoto, or Flower, the Nato block where you chip no, at Wakene? No, Ababetina said, the Lord is good. It got to be repaired. Something minimum some come a jai. They are coming from their boyfriend's house. Now who put yami and kini? Who put yami and kini? What's a kota wopina see Friday, Saturday? Yet the obey nevie. Now kwesie da was sorry. 6 o'clock over. I sorry. Now baba betina ha. Nobi china ha. And you know, no masan fell. Sister no tear chili hono. Ya misses are quiet baby in some kwasi and gom shabeno. Kwasi and gom shabeno. It TNT and you go when yami has so many more as you say. Ah! It's your bent. Yena, yenim. So we deal for any girl you trim. But we have to be able to ask and we have to be able to ask questions. So I put me no a hymn free. What is the source of that spirit? So we brought witchcraft to the church. Let me tell you, the African church is full of witchcraft. Sorcery. In the house of God. Witchcraft. In your independence square, see now, you know, it will be here. Your pass off will be a one was slumped here from Munchenia. The Michael Shannon says, Casacharoma. What did Tia Mamma de Nibubi Funani Buffalo and Sulkofi? The old person of Fanua Fan, you know, can will Matthew 13 chapter, verse number you honor. Yeah, he made it clear in verse number 9. Your son won't see the home make. Yeah. Dear, I see me and Luna Wawa and go, it did to your one and go baby. Dear, was why need be? The word of God is rather talking to a discerning heart. Command with the woman, was it being quenching, being cassay, being messier in the piazza? Wayside, stony places, and good ground. Come on, is Canada, my girlfriend, or the
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0: And you tell me, you see me and call me, praise the Lord. Praise Him. Praise who? Praise the wine. There are people see that here who can help. But the reason why they will not help because of Kuma. If you have working women, into a mwah. Be what baby, what is the recruitment a course, but unfound. Heart. This will be from a Germany by them online member. Because he has a problem with true, ha? Ubi beji ni kunua. Na beji ubi kunanka kwa jiwa sorry to flubi. Fakua! Nukure ni ho. 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Alabasta. Metre. Forest Empire, because he has Achimota girls guys. And then a woman, young beautiful girl. And all that she's been praying, her husband have disappeared from the house for almost 1 year. The husband is in Accra, goes to work every day, but the wife doesn't know where he is. The lady brought a little video and picture she took from United Television whilst I was preaching. The husband was seated in church here in this building with his girlfriend. Yeah, we're gonna have a question in chain. Umu mi no ba la pasta. And we're gonna tell you what we're gonna do. The team of tea, no more swag is it. The year woman, I'm a blame. I keep telling you, know, and I don't blame the side chain.
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0: 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When the catcher was our job, sister, our dear is a No, women, listen to me. The time of Nipane was at the top. It will be our age ages now. Between 49 and 60. Now, what ye ye? I feel I'm quasi a man, be baby. Is where I am telling you, you can't walk away like that. You can't walk away like that. No, you can't. You are going to be like Rispa, like Esther, you like Rebecca, you will be like Deborah, you are going to be like Lois, like Eunice, you are going to be like Phoebe, you are going to be like Mary of Magdala. Yeah, you can't walk away like that. Listen, and we don't give up. I'm telling you, we don't give up. And I don't care what is going on in your life. Yeah, where you go, I shall go. Your people will be my people. Your God shall be my God. Where you die, I will die. There also will I be buried. That is the heart. That is the conviction. I will go to the king, which is against the law. And if I perish, you can't give up. I am talking to Obi our kings. And your man Koye. And you know that guy. Sir, madam. Babos. You can't give up. You can't give up. You cannot give up. Sister, life is not easy, especially in a cosmopolitan area like Accra, in America, wherever you are watching me. Life is not easy. You cannot give up. Cannot give up. Do you think that we come preaching to you every time because we are always happy? Sometimes we are mixed feelings. Sometimes we are sad. Sometimes we are even sick. But we will come. I remember one time, I think 2019 or 2020, one of them, you know, Sunday morning, I was very sick. Shivering. I told the day, you know what? I have a plan to this one. The first you are healed. Or see, you need rest. I said, give me medication. Just 2 tablets of paracetamol. I took it. I took it 6:30. 6:30 to 7. Now I wanted to go. I put on my dress quickly. I was here. And when I started screaming, just like Regina Han Obeya, or hear me like this. The real yam the mic and the tour, I was going to change for the FI. The shivering started again. You know, I said, my catch, you know, say you need to rest. I said, no, went to change, but I pick up the pills again, put it up, came back. Unipano, okay, come and all that can you don't even
1: okay, FM. Okay.
0: We don't do this because we always feel like it. But necessity is laid on us. Yeah. Wow, unto us. If we preach not the gospel, now we'll sorry Mondays and next year.

0: you. Even as you step out, yeah, you've tried many times. It didn't work, but you will go again. Go again. Do it again. Attempt it again. Go again. Go again. Can I hear somebody shout? Hey! Go again. Started to be here. The sister be, you know, was selling the day. Mama, my call be ye embassy. My call embassy 7 times. You refusing me all 7 times. The day said, the Lord said, go again. She said, I'm tired. I said, sister, what do you say? My ear cannot get up and go again. Man, the woman is so straight to the embassy. 8 times. America wash Edinaba. 8 times they granted. And so I don't care how long your application is on hold. Yeah. I don't care the number of people who have been, you know, your friends and refused. Christ will carry you on. Yeah. Whoop off to mood time for embassy moment to tour my promo for any goes in.
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0: Yoman, I'm blaming you. Then you're 2 years near me. It's not going to be like that. So, see, I want to talk, you know, about 8 things very quickly. Number one is the reparation of the heart. Reparation of the heart. Isaiah chapter 57 verse 18 and 19. The Bible said, I have seen his ways. I will heal him. I will lead him again and restore unto him and to his mourners. I will create the fruit of the lips. Peace, peace to him that is far off and to him that is near, saith the Lord, and I will heal him. Number two, after the reparation of the heart, what we are going to see in this end time on before Jesus comes back is the cleansing of the ecclesia or of the church. The church will be cleansed. It will be purified. Ephesians chapter 5 verse number 26. The Bible said that he might sanctify and cleanse it with the washing of water by the word. The next verse, the Bible said, yeah, that he might present it unto himself a glorious church. Before Jesus comes back, before we enter heaven, you are going to see a glorious church. The church will be glorious. Me too, me ma kami biya will not be here. We only came to serve the Lord. And then we'll be about a different agenda. That sister, we buy no boom and chi. How difficult is that? Ubi a tune and yes, you'll be one can grow toy, you know, or then I ask in a coji, yeah. And then I will be Uriah soon.
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0: two will be cleansed. Number two. Number three, there will be a purging.
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10: The comfort afterwards for from a big jar. 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For comfort, friends, you are winning some from your menu. And son, what hata? I feel see a one thing. 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Quite two comfort sashi. What provision shop? And now market a bear war. 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And then be brave. Comfort at the baby. FDI, dear, the anchor to your tomb.
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12: but just a diamond, when you cry, just a nifty foo from my mom could to be cry by and say, Send your gun of 40 pump foo from and one way and move. And it's all shot for fear one pump pump or drum me when one. Who wants to snap your womb? 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
11: a genie, and your fellow foo for a fellow who be deep panes and said, Oh, be didn't send your woman with your drew. And I'll pay you any other draw for that.
4: Need foo fra, oh, fear, and the junk one.
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1: Council. 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Hello. It's your enough on the line. Musa Fred, lawyer God, where did you tell me? Yeah, you say, yeah, sabit me, I can be. But my main fault with him, the end to answer. End point to more particular, Dr. Dubois-Tigny. Osio pa, now who are you near Yiba? Dr. Dubois-Tigny, say me, cause was you any jaya. So when I were you, Bana Yari, Union, a Yari, what happened, a Yari, Munina, Momra, end point to more particular, Opa Po, Bia. Dr. Dubois-Tigny, say, Yari, I'm able to swing. 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End point homeopathy clinic Dr. Watson. Latest from Fujina was a man country of some mattress, dear. In fear, do you see any 60 years? And now I do a mattress as some mattress, you know. There can be the one F pa Nanso and China and that one atom. And I'm moving China for beyond the materials be any papa any standard. And the mattress, I'm a more mutual and money problem. Abba, it be the same ten. And if for one each latest from one more products, you know. Nekoto mattress bi a wo students mattress pillows a wo do ni nyina benya bi ye wo king size double 1.5 students bed ni de keka ho nyina bi na wo ye no to free wa latest form for ye furniture nkonya nkonya ye no ye wo types of nkonya bebre ye wo de obesi bedroom de obesi porch de obesi hall de obesi business office de obesi hotel room bebia And I'm going to have a state of the art furniture. 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Buy latest from. And yes, sir, you do yourself. Let us form your partner for life. Yani a lawyer at Jinwe. Council, I'm money to quite yani ewe what our mammy patch.
0: You see, Black Army, that has been it. Wouldn't say me no can say there was also an attempt to remove Chief Justice Aqua. So you Chief Justice Aqua.
1: Justice Aqua, yes.
0: Uh-huh. And no any day the case of Ajay Chul, Frank Ajay Chul, an attorney general. By
1: mm-hmm.
0: And also the court intervened and stopped the whole process. I didn't tell him how all these historical facts to let you know that this is not the first

0: standing has been attained. Say that this is the one that succeeded. But you see, Abraham, Ghana man to me, said the shepherd, said the mama, when you be a merciful. Look, I'm not this impeachment process across you. Papa Pinubu or Ghana. I don't have the permission to mention his name. Yeah, for two Ghana man to not look. In fact, not one. For him only. Not a Ghana man to me. Mami, let's say, Madam Ray, not only her own resign and all. Ghana man been said, but pay your last training, dear. Say, you meet me and disrespect you. For him, pay your last training, meet me and disrespect you. Guess what? Oman Benin said a lawyer for. Say, what is the law? Say, impeachment proceedings extant here. When the panelist is not resigning, Supreme Court had decided case where there was an impeachment proceedings against the High Court judge. In between the High Court judgment, actually, let's come on, Ghana man to the Chief Justice, Judge Nawul, Ghana man to me at a mill, so I resign. No, we said that. Once impeachment proceedings, no. Because you see, if the impeachment has been, you are deemed removed, you are not entitled to entitlement. But so always I mean, yeah, you are entitled to entitlement. And you know, I judge really the way the fire, you know. And I all for said, Ghana man to me at a meal, any more quiet, may be so rest in peace. Any more quiet, say, or they rejected the resignation letter. And I said, before you. Na Supreme Court they can't say that. The impeachment process must start the MYBR. Who knew who quite the Obey resigning? In she, Emra, your mommy, a sending MSPs are almost about Ghana Mountain involved. Ghana Mountain is there. The beer, now lawyer for say, this is the law, is the president. I didn't want to do it. Because Supreme Court, and what is that, Mr. Moss? On him, point here, any opinion here, only jumps one, I bet two men, only. We will move the mob. Only jumps where you are very good. Quite then, so, no, move it to me, two men, four. Some it, yes, I give you a Yamana, add a rock. Back forth. Ghana man. Okay, so very resign Kwadia. On the only in any case, I have no interest in this matter. The idea of more interest than I'm like to change now. I just said the impeachment process goes intermediate. So very resign. Merciful domain. Bruh. From nowhere. At the time,
1: opini pa fe. Or resign. Na kawo resign so you retire on your entire all your entitlements.
0: All your entitlements. Na wan ka san na wo tu ana mo eku hu opini. Me person me body thing. O him kon pa me person me body thing.
1: Oh, mate.
0: Inna omu ni na se okay. Na Ghana man peni omu a owo ma ohin pon ni eni opini ntino. o se se nwa no kwa mwa se o be ku fi no wa enjoy the benefit wa simje mu. I'm willing to oblige that opportunity. From nowhere na mani e call high court na gana man to be say ah openi o yin po
2: okay
0: fam okay don't want to be na se ni se ni se ni se na na mo se mi yo obu ana mi so mi wo ma mo nti no me ka se me ye amam out of respect e de mam ba oni pa na ni nti mo aba ha no oni pa me se o call back to court and there in 24 said the said you any dear they meet me aye no my ye and there let the law take its course. And not in a back forth. I could pay a court. My back for me. A court judgment is just 58 pages. It makes very interesting things.
1: Hi.
0: Read it. Just 58 pages. Because you see, all the allegations now we're making you now, when you say, the ECOWAS court found each one of them not supported by the evidence of record. One, or see, her right to fair hearing was denied her. And you see, Article 7 of the ECOWAS Charter is making it mandatory the right to fair hearing. Into that was the accusation that Okumbeki at the ECOWAS court. ECOWAS court said that the mommy, the evidence before us actually said, Shabu, when you were lawyer for in the court, one can say, I would witness to the court. It is an amount way now. Into your accusation say you are not given the right to be heard. Two, or say, from a first case now, we are here. Oma man a reasoned ruling. Echo has got me said no. At the point of prima facie, okay, is this deliberate? And yet, quasi judicial body. And yet, quasi judicial, and anka, they will be under obligation, as it were, to give him a reasoned ruling. And say, Echo has got me taking time. One accusation upon the other and give vivid reasons for all of it. And now the other thing is that now we demand $10 million. ECOWAS court will say there's no basis for that $10 million. He said, back for me. He said, I said, I need to
1: when no. Want me son go back to openino ko dwa to anse eja mapem no bia anye ye dia mwada roma we die present no a we die yemfa ma emremu enka oman pa bibi nyam kwan ye sabi o ba tai ene wasum benfi

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0: 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of the proceedings in Yenyinko High Court than the Circuit Court.
1: Yo, of an acquired bill, my main chair, na main chair Ghana, this year, no, my dead breath. Yeah, on OKFM. Send me a well, we name no, honorable, I draw a suffer, or your client, may me a lawyer near, apart from the moon, send me all politics in Muno, the edge more, my friend, assisty. 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

0: ammunition contrary to section 192 of the Criminal Offences Act na Act 29. Ne atoto miensa no use of vigilante groups and activities contrary to section 35 of the Vigilantism and Related Offences Act 2019 Act 999. Ne atoto 9 discharging gun in town contrary to section 209 of the
1: Yet
0: you are causing unlawful damage, contrary to section 175(1)(a) of the Criminal Offences Act 1960 at 29. And if you are doing we say, and now you are opening an answer to the same year, or you are
1: saying, or atwetuo ahwe bia meso na watfo na bia piti mitrimu said ye bonkomo yi enu no enka ayi the issue of attempted murder ememu ha
0: 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And no sooner as Honorable Sarah Joshua for lawyers, ye de petition akwa kwa dan attorney general. Ama ye pese attention in ti, efe so omu timi so asemmu. No omu di free circuit court, no omu di kon high court. Efe say, ye di kan kwa ano. Usha section 43 of the court act, emma hon kwan, efe first charge na ye the use of offensive weapons to commit crime no. Emma hon kwan say ye di, asem no ewo circuit court because as a charge no eya under section 70 of the Criminal Offence Act the bo be a embrama sesa to what say e should be indicted
1: eno aye felony na ooh sa friend be mami na na wo camera ne de wo baby
2: come
1: e siato na wo camera ne de
2: Eko se you smooth.
1: Hey. Na. me national service wo manpon circuit court. Ani court no ze na e plain e muda o ma de veranda. E na aye se manpon court no o manfo be kai a. Na ye nyi ho. Aha, e wasaba ye sankwe. Kazo me samu akwaba.
0: Yeah.
1: Ntwa nkomo no soa.
0: Mpacho yo. Enti sane na me si kanu. Wo hwe court act a eno na emramu ehwehwe senior court ahodo especially the lower court no mbetu o manamo cases o mo jurisdiction over any cases o mo ni jurisdiction. Ena court act no e defining the criminal jurisdiction of the circuit court no. E dia semu under section 43. Say there are criminal cases due or honor ma circuit court no ain't mean di. E binne say crime be emra e chafu or say trial na e si e no trial by indictment. Ye constitute jury na omu kwa trial no. E nti wuhye the first count na mi di kan bo so che mo e ye the use of offensive weapon to commit crime under section 70 of act 29 na. E no no emra na chafu or say so obe conduct trial be in such a case I should be trial by indictment. Enti asafia kwa no, na openye anase o nyonyanfuwa odie ni muye mpense muno. 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
1: metwasea is not about fairness and not say be impartiality or the integrity of the lower court
0: me pastor daddy apo pastor daddy
1: mamin kinkan criminal offenses act no 1916 section 17 no obi a obeye sabone fusimpa tiotie any a person who intentionally or unlawfully causes harm to any other person by the use of an offensive weapon commits a first degree felony me pa cho first degree felony no emra se e bo bi a se na mra ka chere no
0: am pa cho your first degree felony ahodo bebre kwa
1: yes ye
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0: 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importance that it deserves. 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Ye twe na din si so anko behu say o ni jurisdiction.
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0: 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especially when it comes to criminal charges enti eno de egu age kukumu any charge that age be ya na gene se om so mo so petition no ma na de asem no ye timi de call the appropriate forum and before the appropriate court age no be decide the kind of charges and say whether they will even review the docket at all and say they will proceed with the same charges and no dey nyina agu age kuku ye dey as the said dey keke na ekosre age nti ye nso ye mpese bia ye be chro wo madwuma say charge we na fakobo na we na fakobo ai attention ne ne ye pe ye na ye si omusu bia nso say o mehu say forum na asem no call ye no was the wrong forum because circuit court no any jurisdiction in this matter, but
1: Council, mame na wase na me se nyampam fama ho.
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2: 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Right, drug store.
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2: Oh, okay.
3: Classic. I say, me bat a year, me bank runs and so Jerison FM. And I'm
2: okay, Jerison. I'm
3: not advert.
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3: Jerison, I'm so man, no man, a child FM.
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3: 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Na me wo the left.
2: Oh.
3: Aha.
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3: nipa na abra
2: your services is highly
3: What's doing ya? Other for is your turn.
2: I'm on your money. Kwame, I'm on your money. Did I do that? What bread? Hey, Sabbath, and yum.
3: Oh, and yes, and I'm the
2: enemy.
3: I'm sa printy books.
2: Hey,
3: English made easy.
2: Hey,
3: and also made in the moa.
2: And now the cocoa schools.
3: Schools, Namesha, Sia, Ebia from Kumase, Nama bed district to be quiet. And they met this is the choir. Now me we are not calling coffee. Now me ya. Now the Aula Aula Mwa Univali Kodjo Kurum. My best be a tad.
2: Wow, guys, uncle.
3: Me baon yina. Now I feel me the many a fe. Elu bo kwa anso asanda. Now me kwa sampo ho.
2: Hey.
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2: Wabre kwame.
1: Wasa dompim.
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2: Kwame wabre. Wabu wagano.
1: 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Egu urabem.
2: Ah, na ye oka kwaku doctors ro.
1: Al na avem kwaku doctor. Doctor, guru men yamina ye.
2: Someone must say from a quack doctors.
1: Because if one or two, me didn't doctor.
2: Ah, what they won't throw.
1: Aha, send them to Abbe Bobo, a boom bellet.
2: Code,
1: a code,
2: Ariari,
1: Ariari, a man be a Bakui and Pompoyas or Nadia, yes, we.
2: Nakobam, so to be.
1: Was it
2: Uto Akobamda?
1: Ah, number the Framin Yaman.
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1: the Vanimon. Would you be a war or a fumba?
2: Akobam, ya. 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
20: Yeson,
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20: 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I'm a first such yammy. 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
20: 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Everybody. 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Everybody Casroa. 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No, we are, was Sadi Biasha Frigium, Wamako School Ponga, was San Babi Yanum, and Impress and Yanka and the Tashumupa and the Aerocre. The few rabbits here, and a pa deal, a rear deal, and a red dear monomacodo, mummy, Namuvia Masura Quatras on them say, ye cosumira.
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1: 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I mean, for win from Navi, Yansa, and Twasway. 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
1: 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Wa wa nya wunya jeje a. Eh ye ye obeti mi akase content of court. You
0: fail to appear. Hey, content of court say. Ensue yire nti say content of court ben.
1: What's it
0: here? Ensue yire nti say obi akase oja no contempt of court ukoje no we.
1: Obi akase.
0: What kind of a judge are you?
1: Obi akase oja ka judge ne
0: tiwo. That's all no judge ni opa hu nti no kokotena ho.
1: Na adwuma no oba e opa adwuma.
0: Ensue ato nti say.
1: Ensue yire ye o mai.
0: Huh?
1: Waba. Miss Maba.
24: Okay, FM. Okay. One, two, one.
1: Yabo. 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
0: But so for me because of your timing no. And it's in a maya, say I dear Mimi say come bedroom best 8 o'clock. Ebi I come cram came. What I say? Because say me bar no more befan say bear 5:30 no. Me disuka crow. From your friend say old station ebano.
1: I'll be disu.
0: Ah baby chemwa total. I chemwata total ho.
1: Uh-huh.
0: 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Midimu be 10 minutes.
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0: 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E was a stretch ho.
1: Oh nice.
0: So ho. 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O be relax at least.
1: Aba court mpo de ene de
0: Got 9 o'clock. 9 o'clock. Obi akasa obi abe free free be 7:30.
1: There be no traffic. Is you abe una mane? Obi a walk out 9 o'clock. 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
0: Na kwa mi we obi free free 6:30 kwa bekem.
1: Oh, there be beba. Sure. I do obi do 6:47.
0: And do where they any contempt of court was?
1: 0302243529 0302243547 areas are I flooded no. Momra ni enu ni unkomo why? Ah, oba enu bedi unkomo. Pepe. If you toze kwa come dey me. Where? Why neighbor? Good morning.
2: Morning, Papa.
1: At the same area, Ben, I won't come up and
3: okay, then. Okay.
2: 1 0 1 point.
1: Are you calling now about this one, Adi? Okay, I'm for offer for Fufu Sway. 0302245 29 0302245 47. Good morning.
2: Hey, how are
1: you? How are you? How are
2: you? How are you?
1: Any more?
2: Let's go.
1: How far you come, boy?
2: Yeah, I had a zone, man.
1: Ah, Adi, next year, boja.
2: Ya kashuja. A cunning in my yama. If you try yama, a new is a bra, a young rudy. But of Uncombery had here, but the problem was. The problem, papa, a young bro.
1: You want to almost a feeling station, you can't was a man.
2: Eh? You work out, yeah? All my music had here now, and they go to.
1: Yati, I am for Fanko Barrier, a man with fewer banner, and Yenica 0302243529 0302243547. When ye good morning 0302243529 0302243547.
2: Hello?
1: One. Good morning.
2: Good morning, Kwame.
1: Acho when you?
2: Your friend is Mark.
1: Free, in a DNA, you will travel in Chile, whatever my Osue.
2: Hey, Nana, and Eddie, and yet, you are free, and some of them go far. Agree, because me teaches some kind of age, you go far, agree. Now, about the Calibro, invest you for them, and you grow. And you are a few who are more. If you are blocking, invest you stadium, Hono.
1: I said, minidi and can minidi. 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
2: 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Na ano pay na mi sorry say mi back room. 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Ma twitter video eya yoro ho. Na me ye ne say on say odoko water wet on nsio to yiri wo ho pa. Iti ye be fa kokwa se ita change ni abe fa ti mota. 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I break my main road now. My appear, I wish you honor. And the answer, a better day, traffic, a bapa, because I want to be a secret. Mi madam me ho amabe dura be kuma ka back a. Me sa ko back wo doko. 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I think say be bua kakra. Because e si se twi tika say be nyina no. Obia dan no ho. E ya ro ho pa se Ghana kra, nti to kakra be 1 hour 2 hours 4 hours. 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Ya betrem fa mu ntu ho anamo kakra. That's it.

0: see me see that go grab the last 2 weeks or the last week. I see me part 18 in the world Cape Coast because of floody. And see, any amount of cost on the crime. We are not expecting more, but we are expecting say it will be cha. Now, Obia, your family.
1: I didn't say a yes, Subai be. And now, Sir Bonnie be near yet, yes, for ready.
0: Kwame, me yes, you say, see the Yamedo, my Ghana, no. Yeah, you're born. Kwame, a default, said the bear, BB bar, a default, the ball, mine, the cocoa. Sir, I seem say, ba, okay, and yet the first time messing in the days of old, a default, no ball, mine, the cocoa, saying, I'm missing. And I said, BB say, ba, be still mine, moon. When you saw them go more, the crown over here. What I say, be here, rather find the difference, so no, I bought my number here. In see, I think, sir, a good time, I'm paying for no, a bit here, D for any moon family. Now, you can be a, and yes, I can for fame, a idea, and I'm quite so by you. Now, you catch your own mind, said, I don't mind any better home. Now, you have to put me a I think the network. Kwam, can you hear me?
1: Aye, me tunka.
0: Ain't you the mechanic, sir? Said the mayor, a cassa, or mine, a bayer suti. Now, ometie a D for the new moon, sir. In the patch of Asamawa Honor.
1: Now, what part is a heat wave? As I say, yes, in Yoko, baby, I cannot of all people snow 20 years away. Heat in what draw a drew Europe a draw mound was okay. I want some a war a year, dear. Ready, yeah,
0: I come 31st night and I may come once and say a year this year. I'm experiencing heat wave and also a BC that come to see. I'm a share BBC and see me power about 1,000 and a woo about heat wave here because we and also I can once and say, I just say so. I'm real moon so back into no, she say, oh. UK Prime Minister is me can want some that December not
1: best any the minimum pa can want some for resign
0: in a week pepe.
1: Papa na the idea ni mu at say
0: hello
1: e was a heat wave mu any the SCA and the name out what can want some no nyina no de no man betumi aye e bi wa e betumi abom pa ye ama onyame dia esanka ye. Is there not a phone? Okay, 101.7. So, Pacho, Electro Land before. Ask me more, man. Yes, I wear copy. And when you may add Canada for xenophobia for CI. Canada for no, you have a poor march in a crest of time. No more cabbage, 1 minute be a mere porn. And no one says xenophobia for back. I'm a chatty boy, man. For someone, I'm a bomb. I said, one carbon in Cushim. Hey, South Africa for no. Now, Bolly, Electroland Ghana Limited, first one, wash a bomb, no palm when you're for 699 cities. Ebra, now one mouth, smart LED TV. A cast of smart TV, a dear phones will be a baby also. YouTube, Facebook, Instagram, the AK Kamunina, the Pacho Sika, or the Edge War. Uber 12 Electroland or TV no Ebia say Samsung TCL Nasqua a 799 series a new 700 series o smart TV o emuno na e wot bottom mount freezers wo chef freezers wo washing machines microwave blenders air 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
2: electoral and for one main number in 0303 0503 1597 39 0503 1597 39 and I say and we one main number the number we count 0502 98 98 94 0502 98 98 94 now one website www.electrolandgh.com we papa ba yensa ento azo papa msa mo akwa ba bio
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3: okay
0: not move for ne fire service for any omo a omo what the right position to also help said the bayer the sanitation is this annual man e bayer command say promotor we dey the said here omo nya the right thing na obi biara wo tie me so wa got a senior my wall area we fit say e bet ma call so
2: Papa, what are my bompire more, my?
0: Mammy, I dear my Ghana. 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I dear be a rebel at the bonny bebble man is on. A rather man is Sasso. Said your Ghana donya, a rather no. A rather a mercy in taking place, am I? 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
3: 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It is obviously buying a number of the public. My inquiry of outer lane. Or maybe she's been in a lane inquiry because outer lane is here. It's not that I see the feet, buying a car for him or don't want to know, Mambia.
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3: want
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3: for a kid.
4: Your man said
3: that near
4: and
3: on
4: pay him for my head.
3: What
4: 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Eddie and AC? 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
4: 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I'm a 4 month age now. But almost a year or more, no, but who are 26 years, but who are 31 years. 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
1: Another say, we yet ye be before one cautious structures that were hanging. 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And overshed dying beer will be seen with her warehouse. 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
0: 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Yes, Ramo, a dear no mutton, quem no moon we, Monconco chichan your mima and my yay. Yan I'm also catch your mouth for say, Yes, I can say, bon was here can say, yea, social media no ain't me ma, a fading yamia dum, a timia ba. Yan ye jina has say, Cassay, and ye who a few muse, and that dear moon shed dear cosso a one crying. Eti ya dia mane bone bramu ni ya wa humfu ni videos ni adia na ye chani nyine gusadi enkrain eni wa meya na afofen bebi ya yenu ye streami ewo Peace 104.3 FM ena fe Peace FM ewo YouTube neswa mube hunu ewo ho medamuasi
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2: No, I mean, no, Kasi. I'm a Biama. And what are there? And Kukongo, a few more, and Kwanamu Natai, rural offices.
3: And rural offices, Kwanamu Natai, and Kwan, a stretch. I have two wood. They are called La Paz, and they are called Win Madina stretch. But be there called La Paz, a way, really, Palm and Sunny, after that, sir, road, but they are called Madina and other stretch in the game. In Sunny and forward, but they are called La Paz, and in Sunny, every war, a Kwanamu Pai.
2: Yo, yeah, that's it. Money a dreamer. Young Henry Alex, I could see entry as well. I could PMA or motorway. Alex, ma ha.
4: Yeah, no, Nana.
2: Ah, say, so would you not motorway and I would not be before?
4: Ah, I mean, motorway and so Jimmy Free Joe. And I'm a number so I have for. You could do by visited B5. And when I'm said that I can say, nah, I'm more connected free. If the Gony Agingan on a horn, I befa. Now that another pair and go for the city and no more, one and one going to my age. Kios with you, all about a measure that I'm very recorded to death to living because both are kios is one, I don't know. I get a new movie in Anna is at that honor. And after motorway, so then I'm saying so no air turning to know. And so tata, quantum, I fear a man will be a packet, ever quantum. If the investor, I'd rather form you to motorway. ọbẹya hwe na ibi atia akọtọ tin
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2: you know way
5: hello
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6: 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there, yes, sir. I said, I said, the walking emergency, yeah, 2-1 or more. My uncle soon could turn traffic because I don't know you are, would you win, but I say, I find you. But if I do not know any kind of moment to be a room to office, sir. I kind of bet down armor, security for no etime for 1-1, and to the marking, I idea in the room, to say I can command center. Yeah, message sir, Eba, maybe a caca winner. It's a message, some of the emergency numbers, no. So, I'll make me up for additional ones a month.
0: What will become
6: 18555. And I saw 112. And I saw 192.
0: 192.
6: Okay. And no, someone, not Monanka. One more WhatsApp number. No one number here, pray. Who send the video? Who send the message? Go. And what that's for, so I buy our own boom. And the number is 020-4833-556. 556. Any WhatsApp number. Almost our additional landline. I will not move. Command center. No.
0: Okay.
6: 02 9 02 9 1 9 1 3 0 7 7 7 7 0 2 9 0 2 9 1 9 1 3 0 7 7 7 7 7 7 7 7 7 7 7 7 7 7 7 7 7 7 7 7 7 7 7 7 7 7 7 7 7 7 7 7 7 7 7 7 7 7 7 7 7 7 7 7 7 7 7 7 7 7 7 7 7 7 7 7 7 7 7 7 7 7 7 7 7 7 7 7 7 7 7 7 7 7 7 7 7 7 7 7 7 7 7 7 7 7 7 7 7 7 7 7 7 7 7 7 7 7 7 7 7 7 7 7 7 7 7 7 7 7 7 7 7 7 7 7 7 7 7 7 7 7 7 7 7 7 7 7 7 7 7 7 7 7 7 7 7 7 7 7 7 7 7 7 7 7 7 7 7 7 7 7 7 7 7 7 7 7 7 7 7 7 7 7 7 7 because from the whole of the outskirts of Accra, nipa no so do so, but yeah, no yeah, you do what you know, do so sir. It's in the essence. So we have passed this opium now.
0: Yo, honorable to sabe bia cars into mean call. To say circle boomerang has say quen yesi, a veno hongrophone to mean call, and in Indianum. Ye war accoutrement idea, Jumatisabia, helicopters are, or mouth keke and finfino, ye de a ye one one abbey at his
6: Well, unfortunately, sir, but they want more boats to be a boat in Ketua, ah, navy. Any marine police air use. A battle now more to me echo drew at me copwa. But Fabia helicopter another day. Because most of the helicopters are not military for you to ground to do on our course service. And I said and also unless I dare very, very super critical. Soldier for war, but ambulance.
0: And to you be wa kwen mu, we also offer a cabinet idea, be ana munim bibi, if it's a feed in him since you never top her. The still in this also last year, any this year in INT binka, mo yene day.
6: You mean about who can I bear now to me as a maintaining? Because excavators are a digital, said you were more on a wheel and saying nano. You call meeting here, you did to Muse, Yenfa and Mubako Bako, 70, and from Manadmo, and from Warm. It last week Friday, na many many land and forestry ministry. Na ye can say the beya because woman and uncle also mock of a bray. They say, I be a mother of one baby, I want a young copper, nine to me and starting this advocacy. It me, I wish you must say, I know more we buy, you bet two and a monkey. Now, yes, so yes, Uncle and Crass, they be a whole company, also move to excavators. Oh, my brother, be a within catchment area. The two of our multiple disability, a boy, yes, some mon friend at Bono, Mombrana Monomo, and me as part of your corporate social responsibility. You know, because I didn't understand. We were going to say, who can say, I'm buying one and ya, a bit me so at the penance, I see. And more beer, uncle, and crab beer, a while, which me the aboa. I'm not more new works and housing. It's me. I yes, I do since the ever prono. But currently, the prono, you should few drift machines. I want Eddie, I got a okay. I didn't get a car in a minute. Who's only not more or more around every boot dying, no more disability. But and those are and then I yes, CZ, you know, you have to me and for man not more, no, or more to me and boy to me. Yeah, easy. Ah, now what you better say. Minister of Lands and Natural Resources, behind you, Grandma, you are not a man, not a woman. Not at me, I bought it, my dear.
0: You. Honorable Yan Fonsia said, I'm on to urge my son, my way. Which runs so? I was not for a man, yes, for a phone, for Muntaka, Mohammed, and Yeneno, a D and Common.
2: Yeah, so I was saying, emergency numbers, no SUBM.
0: Yo, and see, money dear, one son here to us, no. Yen emergency numbers ni bida dabo so ba meja pai 18555 eno e to free nadmo 4 e wo sa number ya medi to jaya WhatsApp e wo so Etu timi kura send video de tibia ne kire wo mo emo mo ebohwi na omutimi 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
7: to Maybe my being DVL. What I can see of the two. Or more for rabbit. Sometimes, or more so, you turn up for the dangerous or who may so come on, or my you can almost work him. I'm going to say it's a known rock cross fine. Good and my supplegion as well. 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If the women did not throw the apartment, you sooner. Most of the 48 impressions, they don't go to the no going to. 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
2: Ah
7: en we ni tom
2: Edi be say.
7: E pa to mo 2 hours mo e ni e be 10 to 11 more. E pa to mo na o say in fact. Isu ni top na to wa gidigidi pa.
2: Ha, be me na ye be do ase awie yi.
7: Pa pa to me da fit.
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2: 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Would do baby, and so you're very careful. 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
8: 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ko That's why I say you are blocking, you know. I bet you could. You shouldn't talk about your 2 hours, Grana. No, that's what I hope. And then, yeah, but yes, if I call, you are blocking me now. And only you help.
2: Engineer, are you a bad one? No, that's it. Ebusiafo nipa otisi ene ne ebon komo ye president of the institution of engineering and technology Ghana ano engineer Wonder Davo Salami na ye ko opinion ne da drainage ano ewo ministry of works and housing and water resources so ra Richard Amekpo ira Amekpo ewiye mo ha ira Amekpo ewiye mo ha o ye mo akwaba
10: Hello,
2: Mr. Mekpo, you're more how?
10: Yeah, me mouth was ha.
2: Yo, yeah, Joe, so pa. Where the Emmy so, yeah, Ghana, ha, yeah, drainage system, no, and from Swaben, the one who pa, yeah, nuntino, a sure talk a crab, not as a gumuana, a ya mana, a yirifa, yeah, near de. Dear from Swadio, how, and a way yeah, drainage system, no.
10: Okay, me that's a fine, Mitch, yeah, we're here for you, away, and Oti fi omo baby bia. Problem e wo ye drainage system no ho ne se. Me ense me de kan tie me nua ba ma ba ko bi na o ka what is happening in the catchment and as a communities no mo. Eno na ma ye drainage systems na anya issues yin na no. E ba ne san no so so a obefi se ye drainage systems no wo ono. E su sa. Ana se it me and fa in sooner ebano and ukre. The woman say baby say in su a holy castrano. Sasa baby and me away in a yentime holding me and soon ye meaning in our hoa. Oh overcase drainage system near wono. Yes, sir. That is the challenge we have now. In the kayadia it me that proposal no I want me wetlands ni na e wo ho a nka bi gidi test a problem say APCC ti ano yen face
2: enti we no ye be ne den
10: enti ti si ano e wo say o man no ye take drastic decisions so ho ye se say sorry wa ha ni e fa human face ni tun chen na
2: wada mo drastic decision no ede ene nye mo a mo hwe drainage so e wo ministry of works and housing mo na mo si aban anan mu enti drastic measures ben na for now mo take ye
10: 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No, so I have what now. Send a mechanic, no, if you are a natural security issue, and see, you better take it up much.
2: Many is a drainage department, more ministry of works and housing and water resources, and any chinayana moba. Moba yache, munim sa afibia, ensuo to 85 yen drains, munim problems in womb. It is a mobe shabby bias. I think it was a much as that the yasu and suo apa, e fancro for a fena, moba quatana table, hm, akodi hunkomo.
10: And then I'll can no. Any problems no holding so on. Now, a business war, and yen in a shot here. A shot in yen. In the other decision is a political, I think a political will to do that. And our local authorities, so what's almost so almost sorry, worker. In the Sabi, Yanko and Kugu among for Dangu. Your ministry, Yanita, local authorities, no, and I like no more than 2 minutes, almost me dream at Dangu. So on. And to say, baby, and what to say, and to say, OBC ni dying 80. Now, OBC could see the NC who are. A local authority, not said, yeah. Or I was a Omuma sending Pancrophone, I mean, Pancrophone, yes, and all. But at that time, no more, no more, 2 minutes on between me, and I don't know more 2 minutes or one, almost me and 40 loan. A question I was saying in a good time. And see, and yes, I hear your name, baby, I have any bigger problems in now. But the American was on the say, a buying buyer, no more for me, that's for a minister, no, a company. For this anti-tax platform. And so I'm the key in charge of this one, seriously. For some time now, no, he did what he said. No more Ebu, I dying Ebu, baby, baby. Now, the idea, I'm taking it up seriously.
2: Yo, Yara, are you a bad one? See you. Yara, Richard, I'm Mepo.
11: Or no, and I'm head of drainage, Ministry of Works.
2: Housing and water resources.
0: Ghana Armed Forces said the Mema Manuel Gum if free and upon set one more bang. Now, Commanding Officer 48 Engineer Regiment, Ghana Armed Forces, your Lieutenant Colonel Frank Osei Amponsa. All correct, sir. Hello, sir. All correct.
12: All correct, man.
0: Mejidi se Bibia Boko.
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12: 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But certainly our canal, maybe actually, now you have other form of disaster, then to other places. Now you have certainly a bit decentralized here who are responding to those other disaster related situations.
0: You, Mira, you have the sense of the corner. Baby, to say, Hachu. 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
12: 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Even as the military personnel here, my safety is very key, and therefore, like rightly said, satellite operation. To among more yes, in as much as we acknowledge their effort, they should be mindful of their safety. They should do effective assessment of the situation and identify safety areas first before they attempt to even evacuate others. And to able to remember more, but as I said, their effort is also equally important because as the military. This morning, I've deployed about 8 teams across different areas. So we can't be everywhere, so that's it, because of resource constraints. And therefore, Pato Temenga.
0: Beton Kapa Mira.
12: Yes, aha. And because of the limited resource and then limited the limited resource, this will be the wide area affected areas. And get to me over here so on. And so more as first respond nothing or matter plans or not. I think we acknowledge that and we appreciate their efforts. But like I said, we should be mindful of their safety. They should do a physical assessment of the situation. Find a better place for safety before probably our arrival to those areas.
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0: Yo, Mira, Mate, Yadase, Sonia Futu. Abusia. Yo, Abusia Letter, Colonel Frank Osayam Ponsa, were commanding officer, 48 Engineer Regiment, Ghana Armed Forces, and Yenin Wedding Kumwe. Oma Mamu Yebi, Edebois, who will be our home, Dibe Drew. Now, the Abois will be Enko, Enko, yes, sir, O Yajemine. Baby, I wouldn't need Sabi, a who she a who skill. To say, she will say, Yashi, ye, that's it.
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13: 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So, I come out with a show and I bought peri, the Brunican hardband one. At the end, as I saw you. That's how we sweat him swear.
9: Wobba packing a farmer, Martin's liver salt, a chakway and tem, a shin shabu glass more at a Martin's liver salt, no back one no, no dear goom.
13: 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Martin's liver salt, you want orange flavor, and a bacon's ye plain.
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0: Nana ya. Kunedu. Yadikas your bonnet chairs to them at this way chocolate drink. 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Any sushi? And yea, yea, MTN seamless. Not just all eSIM. I don't know. Call my MTN up on a sudi prompt in a chi. Udem cry. We there for you everywhere you go. Yes, sorry, so no. As soon as I said the etieno, I said the ati. And on chess at TC Abontin, or a bra wouldn't him said the aquamutier. I shall ye can see any here. No, see, I can see a bomb, so it's your cassia boy chat one day. And ye, dear Bremui, yet a moon, I see.
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13: 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Ephira, me watch you, Ephira. Yes, son.
17: Machio, you, Ephira. If you're a mechia, won't you so?
13: Hey, Ewra, and fast, I'm so. What? I'm fast, such yammy. No.
17: Once you're pepe.
13: Hey, oh, wifey, with dear men person if you're a becon. Hey, if you're right, what do you call sorry about?
18: Everybody. Momo, quite sorry.
13: Yeah, papaya.
18: Everybody, Casroa. What? It was a so bad shower crab, I compo, winya. When you put the Senate to me, got this way chocolate drink. When in a year and a ma, Eddie's to a sheer tribunum and a pa, no, we are, was Sadi Yasha Frigium, Wamako School Ponga, was San Babi Yanum, and Impress and Yanka and the Toshumupa and the Aerocre, the few rabbits here, and a pet deal, a red deal, and a red dear Monumacodo, Mamma, now move via Masurako transferring them, say, ye Cosumira.
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19: FGA, Aji, a Jedi in Kratui, Atum.
20: Said the comfort afterwards for Frana Beja, then Yam Womua, and Mounta, Jim Yam, then Nita was suffer from. Usinia Mavia, for comfort, friends, ya, what is some from Yamanumuno, and San Wahata, Afri Siabonting, Nama Wunta, Yan Casamau, Quatu Comfort Sashi, or Provision Shop, and now Market Abewa. When that there will be a sham and a baby. Comfort at the baby. FDA did the incredible.
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